0: All right, there you go. And next is, what do I have here? Fiesta Alba, Inch by Inch, from the album Drops of Sunshine in the City of Spectres. KFJC, your Wave of the West.
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sort of time glitching in the spine. The silver tongue of what the slugs is rotted down.

Okay, so that concludes the oud portion of this little ordeal we're having here. I'm going to switch to guitar, and it'll take a minute or two, and I'll be right back at you. Hang on a sec. Thanks.

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1: 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It's live music from KFJC in the past. I got here for ya.
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0: Okay.
1: All right. 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It's KFJC Los Altos Hills. Wow. KFJC

0: donate is what we're asking of you.
1: Donate.
0: Show us what you can do.
1: Donate.
0: It's not asking too much. Get off your butt right now.
1: Donate.
0: That's what I'm saying.
1: Donate.
0: For great music we're playing.
1: Donate.
0: Are you listening to me? 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

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I meditate off the brink till the place shake, then I make rain, hail, snow, and earthquakes. 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
1: One day the planet was attacked by alien forces. The inhabitants regressed rapidly. I became the only one with the knowledge. I will be able to conquer the galaxy. Enough now with explanations.

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0: 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You dreaming day, participate with night. 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
1: Oh, that beat.
0: Your friends be like, wow, that one beats all of that, huh?

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Thank you. 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We haven't heard a girl sing it. And since it's so popular, we'd like to try and do it for you. We hope we remember all the words. 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

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And don't you cry.

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89.7 FM KFJC. Sounds from UK's Nod. Kind of crossing the pond with this release because they're joined up with New York's White Hill. So we've got a little bit of a crossover of UK British music and a little American music together, forming this bastard child, Nod and White Hills, from the Dropout 3 release double CD set that we've got up here at KFJC in our current selection. That was titled Per Sempre for you there. We heard a few other things back there. African Head Charge, and then Public Image Limited we heard a while back too. Pop Tones, and that was from the Metal Box release way back when.

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I particularly don't like to get people over the age of 40 mad, because who have guns and handcuffs and prisons, a wide variety of instruments and metals.

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spinning around, and I ain't never coming down from the peanut in the sky. Waving hello to the people below from the peanut in the sky.